3665. You're getting 1025. I'm 1023.

clerk at this location advise there has not been a mail, no altercation. Can you text her back if it's the Florence Boulevard Dollar General near Killen?

0: call to get it back to us, the Dollar General, the ID.
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0: 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Charlie Juliet Golf, Romeo November Tango, Dr. Hicks Court, be advised, Foxtrot 29 subject.
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1: 10-4, 3645 to back.
2: 3645, same traffic.
1: County 911 advised, male walking along bridge, white over jeans, possibly signal 44.

0: 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Did they advise northbound or southbound lane?
1: Advise northbound.
0: Ten four, units are 1023 area.

0: 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You got anything?
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0: 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Building 100, domestic. 3150 Robertson Road, building 100.
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0: Templar, caller not speaking to dispatch, only could hear, thinks they sprayed her with stuff.

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1: $3,645. You're talking about the ones at Pine and Edgewood?
0: Yeah.
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0: 45. Female will be in a wheelchair, possibly outside.
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0: Oh, unit's 1033, 269, over to drive.
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0: Mary Coger, flagged officer safety multiple times, flagged signal 28 towards officers. Olin, current corrective, domestics, signal 33, menacing, signal 25, signal 28.
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10-4, caller advised, can hear audible signal 3, possibly from the main building of school, still 23 in a white 2500 Denali.

แบบนั้นครับ

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0: 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Black 2025 Hyundai Elantra, current.
1: 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Did not, but I got PC. 3645, 1039.

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0: 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Signal 3 panic. 401 Hazelwood Drive.
1: 20-24.
0: 10-4 will be signal 3 hold up. Panic, key fog. 10-11 contact with RP.

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4217 4551.

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Also be advised, RQ 41, Charlie 2, Delta 01, 3rd, 6, correction 5, 31 of 26.

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0: Caller advised 14-year-old daughter barricaded herself in a closet at the signal 28 with parents.

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for, it'll be a white male, with black hair and a beard, wearing a lighter colored shirt and jeans. We'll be rolling around on the ground, possibly near the crosswalk by UNA.

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1: 10-4.
0: Olivia Martinez, not reported to work in a week. Will be apartment Alpha 3.
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